me. I don't miss them. The cemetery is my home. I want to be a part of it, invisible even to the night. Then I'll read poetry to the stones. Maybe one day I could be one of them, wise and silent, waiting for someone to love me, waiting for someone to kiss me. I'm 15 years old and I feel it's already too late.

ugly head. But today, we're gonna have a good motherfucking time, people. When the beat drops, jump the fuck up. When the beat drops, jump the fuck up. Front to back, side to side. When the beat drops, jump the fuck up. Legs.